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Dal 1989, Sidney Youngblood, Sit and Wait. All we can do is sit and wait. All we can do is just sit and wait. Dal 1987, Curiosity.

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2: That's been such a big hit over Europe over the last couple of months. It's going to be a big hit here as well.

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2: Pump up the jam, pump it up while your feet are stumping. And the jam is pumping, look ahead, the crowd is jumping. Pump it up.